look at him working, darning his socks in the night when there's nobody there. What does he care? I heard him say, all the lonely people, where do they all come from? He turned to me and he said,

0: 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Another child eats alone.
1: This is for the foster children, for the runaways, for the underworld, and the underpaid.
2: Yeah, y'all, check this out.

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We tell him here's one killer deal. A hold his hand and a reaming there will be. I've let him know he's number one. I've told him there's a rule of thumb.

It's not about getting drunk only. It's the only group with a very keen sense of how very, very short life is.